0: Here is Fisher's summer concert information from WITT. Free Tuesday concerts are back at the Fisher's Nickel Plate District Amphitheater through July 28th. 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Overflow accessible parking is located in the Fisher's Police Department parking garage at 4 Municipal Drive. All weather and safety alerts will be communicated on Facebook and Instagram by following at NPDAMP. That's Fisher's summer concerts information from WITT.
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He long gone, long gone.

Listen, if I had listened what Rosie said, I'd have been sleeping, in Rosie's bed, But I wouldn't listen, I got to run, Now I found that I'm on the bum. Well, he's long gone, Long John.

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He long gone, long gone. He's long gone.

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1: 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All the way from Ukraine, Yagode is on the broadcast along with Tom Lin from Moldova. 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
1: 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I get asked time to time, John, what exactly is Crossroads of Americana? 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What you will hear, Graham Parsons to Emmylou Harris, The Grateful Dead to Merle Haggard, Michael Nesmith to Loretta Lynn, Lynyrd Skynyrd to The Byrds, Tyler Childers to Jason Isbell. What you will not hear is anything on current, modern, top 40 country. You also will hear local acts like Catherine Nagy, the Wright Brothers Overland Stage Company, Stack of Dates, Union Suit Rally. 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

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So that's where he was found. He took an empty stool amid the jocks and punks. He could take them all to school when it came to being drunks. Miles from home again, he was overdrawn on luck, hoping that tomorrow they'd find that part for his truck. So he drank a beer of them too as a rock band hit the stage, when all he wanted to do was have a drink with folks his age. And the beer it turned to whiskey, the barmaid ran a tab. You can hit free fall until last call when you're traveling by cab. There were young girls in the mirror with no trouble on their minds. As the picture became clearer, he stared ahead just to look behind, and the band kicked off the first set. Well, they wore the guitars well. There was anger, light, and speed, every whistle, every bell. There are smoke bombs, they had lasers, the singer banged his tambourine. But it's hard to play the music when you're a pinball machine. Then the drummer took a lighter and set fire to his sticks, as the barmaid squealed with laughter and said, "That's one of my favorite tricks." Beer it turned to whiskey, the barmaid ran a tab. You can hit free fall until last call when you're traveling by cab. As the whiskey took the driver's seat, he touched his wedding ring. He kept thanking off Chuck Berry, Howlin' Wolf, and B.B. King. Then the bandit took a break, and it was possible to talk. As the barmaid poured a free one, she said, "Don't they really rock?" At first he had no words, so he drank his whiskey down. Then he slid off his bar stool and stood on shaky ground. He said, "That ain't rock and roll, that's just vaudeville plugging in." And she looked up and said, "Ain't that the way it's always been?" Hey, the beer will turn to whiskey, the barmaid runs a tab. The years spin by in a free fall till you're traveling by cab.

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1: 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All the way from Ukraine, Yagode is on the broadcast along with Tom Lin from Moldova. 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

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And Farmer's busy trotting, getting

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Some soldiers send epistles saying they'd sooner sleep on thistles than the saucy, soft, short shirt for soldiers to

0: search our giant in there to see those. Some soldiers send epistles, saying they'd sooner sleep on thistles than the saucy, soft, short shirts for soldiers, sisters to the stars.
1: My goodness, I'm certainly glad that's through. Now, tell you what I'll do this afternoon. To any lady or gentleman in the audience that will try and sing it for us, I will offer a prize. To any lady that will sing it, I will give a 10-pound box of Hylers, Raisin Shaws, Liggett, or Park and Tilford candy. I used to mention only one name, but they didn't send me anything. Now, to any gentleman that will sing the chorus, I will offer a brand new hat. Is there any gentleman in the house would like to try it?
2: I'll try it.
1: All right, go right ahead.
2: Sister Susie's a wig shirt for songs.
1: That's fine.
2: Such skill at sewing shirts, our shy young sister Susie's song.
1: Don't get nervous.
2: Some soldiers and a pistol.
1: That's funny. So I gotta laugh at that. I feel pretty rocky, but I gotta laugh at that. Some soldiers and her pistol. Why didn't you say revolvers and be done with it? Now, I tell you folks what we'll do. You've all heard the song two or three times. Let us all take it together. Have a good time. Let's sing right out loud. Now.
2: That's fine.
1: That's great. Keep it up.

0: 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Free Tuesday concerts are back at the Fisher's Nickel Plate District Amphitheater through July 28th. 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Overflow accessible parking is located in the Fisher's Police Department parking garage at 4 Municipal Drive. All weather and safety alerts will be communicated on Facebook and Instagram by following at NPDAMP. That's Fisher's summer concerts information from WITT.
1: 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It is that simple.

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0: Community Wish Wall for Whitestown and Zionsville, June 1st through July 15th, 2026. 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
1: You scrunch up your face and you bellow. 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
0: We ain't got much grasp of the alphabet,
2: but a damn good retirement plan. 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

0: Friends, you hold your breath as we send you to Davy Jones' locker. 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
1: Hey, where is Davy Jones' locker anyway?
2: Right near Monkey Island, matey.
0: We'll tell every banker he to unway anchor by latte with pieces of eight. We'll fight to be chosen as cap'n or bosun, the loser, of course, his worst mate. When we hoist Jolly Roger, the landlubber's dodger, we fill him with loathing and fear. We'll plunder and pillage each city and village,
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2: 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It's barnacles!
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3: Hold still, Polly. 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
1: 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You need carrot shavings.
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1: But, Captain, I be an Atkins.
2: Oh, aye.
1: Moron. And you, what are you doing with that salmon?
2: I'm grilling it on a hunk of cedar. What do you think?
1: You can't do that in a Japanese stir-fry, you bilge rat.
2: Oh, you never heard of wa.

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1: What's it called, Captain?
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1: Nice office, matey. Who designed it?
0: An architect. 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
1: Where are you going, Target?
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1: Incoming message, Captain.
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1: Whose side are they on?
0: Our side, of course.
1: Now you're pushing it.
0: Oh, so I've gone too far.
1: Created a monster I have.
0: No, that's talking like Yoda.
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6: You're with Matt Masters, and this is the Rock and Rhythm Review. For the next 28 minutes, stay tuned for Indiana's only educational, self-indulgent radio program showcasing the music from 1945 to 1965. I'm not an accredited musicologist, nor hold an advanced degree in music history, but am a practicing apiarist and possess a passion for the music popular. Back when my parents spent second grade reading about A.A. Milne's pot-obsessed Pooh.

0: honey, go!
1: For all the work bees put into making this viscous delicacy, it's interesting to note that outside its sucrose succulence, it holds little nutritional value. I guess proof that nature harbors a serious sweet tooth. And although most folks think of the clover varietal, there are nearly 300 varietals providing a range of taste beyond just sweet. Whether it flavors a cold ale, warm biscuits, or some hot tea, its taste is renowned, and you don't have to fear it spoiling. The stuff my parents ate as kids would still be good today. I'd like to think it's that everlasting distinction for which we use it as a term of endearment, rather than the more syrupy connection. But in rock and rhythm, either way you mean it, it certainly filled the hives of musicians looking to sweeten up their next hit. For this installment of the Rock and Rhythm Review, grab your dippers and prepare to drizzle honey all over the airwaves with Joe Turner, Louis Jordan and his Timpani Five, the Dewdroppers, Oscar McLally and his Honey Jumpers, Left Hand Charlie, the Supremes, Wanda Jackson, The Dreams, and Elvis.
2: Christopher Robin, I think the bees, S-U-S-P-E-C-T something.
3: Perhaps they think you're after their honey.
2: Well, it may be that. You never can tell with bees.
1: Elvis never hid his sweetness for Clyde McFadder, and this was one of several McFadder covers Elvis nailed. The thematic progenitor to Barrett Strong's all the more blunt, Money, this 1953 Drifters hit was the first of several poetic reduplications Elvis would record for RCA in 1956, others being Tutti Frutti, Lottie Miss Claudie, and Ready Teddy. Here's Money Honey.

As the Drifters' Money Honey was climbing the charts in 1953, another R&B classic by way of Kansas City meets the Big Easy was ready for the ascent. The boss of the blues, Big Joe Turner, was combing his way through NOLA when he booked a one-off session with trombonist Pluma Davis's band that resulted in this number one hit, Honey Hush.

Louis Jordan went to the Hive 3 times in the 40s, cultivating Honey and the Bee Ball, Honeysuckle Rose, and this otherwise obscure tune, had it not been performed in the 1944 short film Caledonia, and later excerpted into a soundy, an early form of music video. Jordan's original recording is humdrum relative to the humorous lyrics, whereas this film-only remake speeds up the tempo and the laughs. Honey Child.

just like a wooden peg. It's just a limb from the old apple tree. Her head is flat, her mouth's all numb. She lost her

There simply isn't a drop of info on Swamp Blues ace Charles Morris. He cut several singles under various monikers like Blue Charlie, Morris Charles, and his better-known handle, Left Hand Charlie. Sharing homonymous pollen with Muddy Waters' tune, Left Hand cut his varietal for Gold Band in 1954, where it sat in the jar for decades. Honey Bee, Honey Bee.

someone other than George Tinley sang lead on their records, including their stint as Kenny Esquire in the Starlights on Ember Records. No, not Kenny Esquire. Turns out they made the name up for whatever reasons. This lead belongs to Real Dreams member, and the sweetest nickname ever, Bobby Flywright Henderson. My Little Honey Bun.

A honey dripper is slang for a sweet-talking man. And in 1945, Joe Liggins appropriated the sweet slang for the biggest R&B hit that year on Leanne Renee's exclusive label. After the label folded, Liggins jumped to specialty and recut Honey Dripper, while Leon launched a new label, Class, and resolved to dip into the Honey Pot 2 and cut a competing sound-alike instrumental with shouter Oscar McLally, whom incidentally does not appear on the song. Oscar's contract was promptly sold to Modern, where he and his band wittingly rechristened the Honey Jumpers, cut a vocal version in 1953 to go along with the instrumental, The Honey Jump, Part 1.

As of 2016, the queen bee of rockabilly is still making honey. Wanda Jackson made the transition from country to rockabilly when she signed with Capitol in 1956. One of the tunes cut that year could have easily landed with label mate Gene Vincent had Wanda not used her hive tool to extract the honey for herself. With fret god Joe Mathis bending wire, Honey Bop.

0: This is Matt Masters, and thanks for tuning into this installment of the Rock and Rhythm Review. My special thanks to Jim Walsh and Roosevelt Sykes. 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
1: Don't tell him about the honey, mommy.
0: Honey bourbon is a popular whiskey these days. And of all the pre-Motown vocal groups known as the Supremes, but one was named after a bottle of bourbon. After buzzing around Pensacola, Florida for a well-paying series of gigs, they smoked the high for a shot with Ace Records. This resulted in a 1957 New Orleans session with Huey Smith's group, there that day to record his classic, Rockin' Pneumonia. The results were one single, an axiomatic Don't Call Us, We'll Call You send-off, and this unreleased tune, Honey Honey.

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1: Now, another exciting episode in the life of the most fantastic crime fighter the world has ever known. Well, in our last very exciting episode, the wonderful white-winged warrior finally encountered the Wicked Witch of the West, whom he had sworn to conquer and crush.
2: Hi, my name is Chicken Man, and I've come to conquer and crush you.
1: And the wrinkled old woman replied by saying,
3: "You are a big green lizard."
1: And several hours later...
4: Hello.
5: Miss Helfinger?
4: Yes.
5: Well, you're not going to believe this.
4: I'll believe it.
5: I've been turned into a big green lizard.
4: I don't believe it.
5: Well, believe it.
4: How'd that happen?
5: Well, you know that Wicked Witch of the West?
4: The one you were supposed to conquer and crush? Hello.
5: Yes. Boy, I feel scaly.
4: Where are you calling from?
5: A phone booth outside of her cave.
4: A phone booth?
5: Right.
4: How could you make a phone call from a phone booth?
5: What do you mean?
4: If you're a lizard, how could you reach the phone? How could you dial the number?
5: Well, it wasn't easy.
4: I don't believe you.
5: Miss Helfinger, how can you say that?
4: I don't believe you.
5: It took me 4 hours just to deposit the dime.
4: Okay.
5: It took me another 2 hours just to dial the number.
4: So what do you want me to do?
5: Well, I don't know. Find out how I can break the magic spell or something.
4: All right. I'll talk it over with the commissioner.
5: Right.
4: What's the number there?
5: Himalaya 477. 321.
4: Okay.
5: Oh, and Miss Helfinger.
4: Yes.
5: If I don't answer the phone right away, keep ringing.
4: Fine.
5: Because it's not easy for me to get the receiver off the hook.
4: I'll call you back.
5: Oh, listen, there is something else.
4: What?
5: I haven't eaten since yesterday. Could you send something over here for me to eat?
4: What do you want?
5: Well, I really feel in the mood for a pizza.
4: A pizza?
5: Yeah. Tell them to make it with sausage and mushrooms.
4: Now I know you're not a lizard.
5: What are you talking about?
4: Lizards don't eat pizza.
5: Oh. What do they eat?
4: Well, they don't eat pizzas, I can tell you that.
5: Okay. Have them send over a bowl of grass.
4: That's more like it.
5: Boy, I feel scaly.
1: Wow. The wicked, wrinkled, whimsical witch has certainly hung up our downed hero, hasn't she? A bowl of grass can't sustain a big green lizard. Unless there's some insects in it. And another thing. Could not Chicken Man ask for help from the leader of the Himalayas, the High Fernando Lama? Listening for another exciting episode in the life of the most fantastic crime fighter the world has ever known.
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1: Worry, worry.
0: There's a million other things I could think of.
1: Chasing money.
0: Nothing to it.
1: Oh, it's funny how we do it when the only thing that matters is love.
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0: 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Now all those in favor say aye.
1: I say no. I got something that you like. I got apples, peaches, pineapples. I got custard, blackberry, blueberry, appleberry, gooseberry, strawberry pie. I remember one afternoon an artist, well, take your pick. Come on, but tell me quick. All in favor say aye. How's about it? Oh, boys, I'm starving.

A new wave hit from the 1980s, a group called Madness and Our House. Grace Slick gave us Face to the Wind from her album entitled Dreams. And Geraldo and the Savoy Hotel Orchestra began the set with All in Favor Say... That's right, I. All in Favor Say I. From the studio near the banks of the Wapahani, this is Open Air, and I'm Jim Walsh. We call upon English fiddler Dave Swarbrick.

traveled up to Finland there for that. That fellow by the name of Vimi, W-I-M-M-E. I guess it's pronounced Vimi. And it's shamanistic chant meets modern electronics. Finnish Sami Joik singer is what he is. Joik, I hope I pronounced that right, spelled Y-O-I-K. Joik, a traditional vocal style that has really much in common with Native American music. The album is spelled C-U-G-U, Kugu. And again, his name is Vimi, W-I-M-M-E, from Finland. Before that, we heard a group from... the violinist, the fiddler from England, Dave Swarbrick, from an album on Naxos called English Fiddler. You're listening to Open Air, and I'm Jim Walsh. Here's a group called Two Full Moons and a Trout. Well, that's the name of the album, the track, and this is a group called Union Jack. Two Full Moons and a Trout. Figure it out for yourself.

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1: 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So what can you expect to hear on the Rockin' Rhythm Review? Rough-hewn rockabilly, bawdy back alley blues, jet-propelled jazz, atomic rock and roll, and primordial rhythm and blues. From that seminal score of years, 1945 to 1965, the epoch known as Rockin' Rhythm.
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3: Segway. 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
4: Couple.
3: Cadence.
5: Cato. 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
6: That's a accelerando.
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5: To turn the volume up.
6: Just say crescendo, if you please. Back down's diminuendo.
5: Want some more?
6: Try these!
5: Like exposition,
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6: These apply to the motif.
4: Modulation.
5: Syncopation.
6: Use them when you need relief. Ornaments are turns and trills.
4: Side slurs.
6: And other frills, call one an appoggiatura.
5: You'll be spot.
6: And that's for sure.
5: There are many moments.
6: Look them up when you have time. Like obbligato.
5: Ostinato.
6: And staccato.
5: Allegato.
4: Scherzo.
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in here, cause I just can't stay. 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
1: 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I get asked time to time, John, what exactly is Crossroads of Americana? 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What you will hear, Graham Parsons to Emmylou Harris, The Grateful Dead to Merle Haggard, Michael Nesmith to Loretta Lynn, Lynyrd Skynyrd to The Byrds, Tyler Childers to Jason Isbell. 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You also will hear local acts like Catherine Nagy, the Wright Brothers Overland Stage Company, Stack of Dates, Union Suit Rally. 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

0: Here is Fisher's summer concert information from WITT. 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Overflow accessible parking is located in the Fisher's Police Department parking garage at 4 Municipal Drive. All weather and safety alerts will be communicated on Facebook and Instagram by following at NPDAMP. That's Fisher's summer concerts information from WITT.
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Here are a few of the Hussey Mayfield Library Whitestown Branch events from July 21st to the 27th from WITT. Children's Museum Dinosaur Discoveries, Thursday, July 23rd, 2:30 to 4 p.m. Join the library and the Children's Museum for an interactive family evening and discover dinosaurs and other prehistoric creatures. 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Walk-ons may not be accommodated. It's in the Whitestown Branch Community Room. Registration is required. There are 103 seats available. Foraging 101, Saturday, July 25th, 11 to 1:30 p.m. Tim Frost, also known as the Hoosier Forager, shares the basics of safely identifying, harvesting, and using wild plants. Then take a trip into the woods behind the library to discover treasures for yourself. It's in the Whitestown Branch Community Room for adults 18 and over and teens 13 to 18 years of age. Registration is required. There are 14 seats available. Get ready for kindergarten story time at Whitestown, Monday, July 27th, 10 a.m. to 11 a.m. Come for this special story time just for children starting kindergarten in the fall 2026 semester. There will be reading stories about going to kindergarten.

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1: 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All the way from Ukraine, Yagode is on the broadcast along with Tom Lin from Moldova. 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

0: Community Wish Wall for Whitestown and Zionsville, June 1st through July 15th, 2026. 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

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Indiana's new birthday rule for Medigap, Wednesday, July 22nd, 2 to 3 p.m. This is an opportunity to learn about the new Medigap rules and how you can lower your Medigap premiums around your birthday. 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Toy Story 5 Listening Party Friday, July 24th, 10 to 12 noon. The library is having a listening party celebrating the release of the movie Toy Story 5, now playing only in theaters. But you can hear the music from the soundtrack and enjoy coloring activities

0: 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The Knit and Sew Club, Saturday, July 25th, 1 to 3 p.m. Knit and Sew Club meets every fourth Saturday and is a cozy community where enthusiasts of all skill levels can come together to share tips, techniques, and the joy of creating beautiful handmade textiles through the art of knitting and sewing. 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Marble Mania Monday, July 27th, 4 to 5 p.m. This is for ages 7 to 12. Come and join for some fun with marbles. There will be all sorts of marble run sets for you to build with, along with other various items that you can use to build your own marble run. Meets in the Zionsville Branch Mayfield Room for school ages 7 to 12 and tweens in grades 4 to 6. Registration is required and there are 9 seats available. A list of future Hussey Mayfield Memorial Library events and event registration can be found at hmmpl.org. 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And these have just been a few of the many Zionsville Hussey Mayfield Main Branch Library events from July 21st to the 27th from WITT.
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